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It was like I couldn't breathe and nobody would care.

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You should be grateful. 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

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Today I can finally breathe. Today I can finally breathe. 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

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If you want a Jewish doctor, I'll uncover every inch of you.

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It was getting late, and I was scared and alone. But then a kind old man took my hand and led me home.